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1: Fucking shoot me.
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They lie totally from the soul, and this fact I can't deny. Strictly from the Dan called Sucky, and from me, myself, and I.

0: glory, hallelujah. 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But that glory's been denied by cassettes and gookie eyes. 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
0: Mirror, mirror on the wall, shovel chestnuts in my path. 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
1: Everything fades away. Everything fades away.

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My co-pilot Mikko Lentopuura is alive and in the upright position. Weather is nice and the seatbelt sign has been turned on. We wish you a pleasant flight. 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

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Then we

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The clumsy boots become a roots that people think so dashing. So what's the point of robbery when nothing is worth taking? It's kind of tough to tell a scrub the big mistake he's making. Stand

said, from why your noises banging on the bundles like a chimpanzee. Oh, that ain't working. 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It's